0: Ultra Welle.
1: Wakatankale, Honkashilale, Wahitikale, Hoyate, Nagitankale, Tonkashilale, Hakisitale, Hoyate, We are Wakana, Nehipi, We are Nakasejin, Hoyate. Hey, hey.

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1: 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Let's ride.

0: 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Oh, fuck.
1: Oh, my God. 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

0: 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Ultra Welle.
1: Zach Brown. Mr. Worldwide. This is how you change the world. Let's ride.

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1: Yo, man.
2: Yo.
1: Open up, man.
2: Yo, what do you want, man?
1: My girl just caught me.
2: You made her catch you?
1: I don't know how I let this happen.
2: With who?
1: The girl next door, you know?
2: Nah.
1: I don't know what to do.
2: Say it wasn't you.
1: All right.

0: nothing, so there's nothing to regret. 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
1: Ultra Welle.

close to the cut, Gillette. Everything I do on a razor's edge. What I'm trying to say is that I'm close to the wound. I'm in this bitch like we talking about a wound. As soon as the clock hits 12, I draw. One for all, I ain't bound by law. That sheriff badge means nothing. Me mugging, who frontin'?

America first. Divine spirit. On this prayer, I climb the house of Darren and the Zonda Motor.